Cause I'm only human after all, and you're only human after all. Don't put the blame on me. 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

0: 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You're listening to the boy from the big bad city. 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